Michael Brown, Philando Castile, Terrence Crutcher, Alton Sterling, Walter Scott, Eric Harris.

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just a good thing to do. When you left, you took the whole fruit, and I'm chewing on the rind.

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1: Okay, get ready for a gender-bending twist on this classic hit from Sloan.

Yedid Nefesh, beloved of the soul, a Hebrew prayer asking for the shelter of peace. It was set to music by Jonathan Scheffer, a composer and conductor with a deep experience in film music. You heard The Crossing and Donald Nally. Earlier, Polaris, a piece by Blake Morgan, inspired by the North Star. Here at Choral Concert, we're always happy to hear from you. 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
8: 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Today, we chase paradise with songs about escaping to places where the sun shines, the sea stretches out before you, and life slows down. You'll hear music by Laurence Nerbonne, Charlotte Cardin, and Alyosha Schneider. But first, here's One Love by Mariem.

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You just heard Your Zarad from Angine de Poitrine's Polaris shortlisted album, Volume 2. I'm your host, Odario Williams. This is The 10 on CBC Music and Sirius XM. The 10, hey, it's a summer series where each week we take a deep dive into one of the 10 albums shortlisted for this year's Polaris Music Album Prize. I'm here in the studio with producer Pete Morey and host Florence Ka, and we're talking about Volume 2. It's a great record. It's that type of

Junior in college, but I'm looking like a freshman. Live my life like an open book confession. So many people lie, cause they looking for some blessings. And the end, it just leads to more stressing. Yeah, I never heard, so I felt it while resting. On my laws, while the dots weren't connecting. So many people tried to write their own happy ending. Hit a bullet on the way to perfection.